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At 5673, East State Route 4, number 1. Cross streets are between S. Walker Lane and Gillis Road.

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Respond to fire alarm still. 602E. At 133 Weber Avenue. Cross streets are between El Dorado Street and North Hunter Street.

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Cross streets are between Bonnie Brook Drive and Meadow Avenue.

0: 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A 211 arm at Knickerbocker in Dijon Valley of North. 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We're still getting further. And unit channel 1. 7.
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1: I wait for.
0: If you could prepare for a 211 armed of a business that just occurred at New High and By, 537 West Harding. Black male adult wearing a black face mask, black jacket, gray PJs, white Nike shoes, armed with a handgun, with an unknown amount of cash. He fled on a black or silver bike. Southbound on Lincoln. To Phil and 1773 to copy.
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1: 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I copy. And let's go start that. Good one, fine.
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At a 205 W Offord Street. 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
1: Engine 11, respond to difficulty breathing, 224C, at 9209, Waco Way, cross street from between Sheffield Court and Carlisle Court.

Quad 9, respond to assault. 528D, at 1732 Cherokee Road, Nova 40. Cross streets are between N. Santinetti Lane and East Cherokee Road.

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21. 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Record East 15 Ave, 9708 Cody, close to Chester. 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

73. Prior from your message, showing you en route to assist 3071, en route to 415F at 9708, Cody. 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

0: is really up north. 943 involving about 15 subjects. 8037 West Lane calls a camera in the unit, channel 1.
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Cross streets are between Kermit Lane and Upper Lanark.

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2: 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The one that's to mock out the MVR for you? Ten four, take care of it. Mirror 50, clear two.

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Cross streets are between Tsushima Court and Tsushima Court.

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Chevy Camaro and a beige Toyota Camry. 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
1: New Baker 65, your call history 347.

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At East Weber Avenue and North Eldorado Street.

tremendous too. 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We're from UTL, let's have any further.

0: Pier 65, copy you, and now out to 415Z 872 East Robinson, across the Marlin. The Nei Yang Long Mill 38, last name wearing unknown, arrived in a red Honda Civic hatchback, is 92, causing 415. Any units to fill with 3 Pier 65?
1: 3 Pier 65. You can hold a call for this, so it's not

0: 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Mile 6.
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0: 10-4.

I remember this one. And then B-17 from Wilson 4 into ops out of service.

0: 361 Delta Econ Spa, Quake Fire 41622 on that 22 Mercedes out of Stockton. And panning out of Stockton.
1: Control on truck 3, we're in the area. Do you have anything further?
2: 3-negative, PD originally gave us a call at a different location and called back advising RP updated the location. Engine 2 said they located the patient walking away and confirmed if it's one of the same.
1: Step 4, we don't see anything here. We're going to be AOR.
2: Medic 33 copy.
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0: 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And route 2585.
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0: it. 3-6-1-10-4, code 4-872, East Robin Hood. 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
1: 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That was just for dispo. You can be 09.
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0: John 9116. Second plate will be 8 Robert 0 Lincoln 277.
1: From that last plate.
0: 8 Robert 0 Lincoln 277.
1: Here's one for returns.
0: Second, please.
1: Now for the first, it comes back P&O 92 PCHE. Has a pending out of stock, dude. Plate comes back, no record.
0: Thank you, clear, too.

Special car if you produce a 44, turn into a 417, 2040 South Grand Street. Karaoke speaker was taken from the call location. ERP device and mail just came back. Black hooded sweatshirt, gray shorts. The 417 ERP, a black pistol, 40 caliber. 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In unit channel 1. 1029.

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0: George 23, can I get you on 2?
1: 10-4. 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
0: George 23, can you put me on 935 in front of 1604 West Mora? And are you clear for a VIN? VIN number is going to be 5, Nora, Paul, Edward, Boy, 4, Adam, Charles, X-ray, David, Henry, 6-3-2-6-8-8. Should be a high on day.

0: 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The pending out of Stockton. 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
1: 10-4, that's going to be the correct one. 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

0: to Central Car, Civic South, the first hard to copy. Oh, well, check possible 928 Fremont, Buena Vista. Oh, the RP heard on the intersection freeway. He heard a loud noise, possibly sounding like a 928. Was coming from the area. Unit Channel 1.
1: We have now made contact. He's correct.
2: 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This is my current call. I copy that call.

0: seeing any missed or 928 and bystanders saying that they have seen you 937.
1: Air 49, your traffic's unreadable.
0: They're not seeing any evidence of a 928, and bystanders are saying they didn't see anything.
1: Sure.

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0: 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PA is rising of a subject that goes by DP, black male 45, black hooded sweatshirt and gray shorts. 417 of RP with a handgun. Back inside the hotel. And unit channel 1. 1773.
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0: 6.
1: 497, thank you.
0: Okay. 3 or 35 and route 8 4 17 2040 South Grant number 30.

for copy of 10-8, 2-4 taken. 1520 West Mendocino. White 05 GMC Sierra, 409-31 Henry 1. 12-2730, 1942.

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1: 4:55.
0: Yeah, DR for 44.
1: Confirming 44. One five nine six zero, 15960.

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0: 49, can you send 2 for 10? Okay, it's going to be 3, Nora, 1, Adam, Boy, 6, Adam, Paul, 7, Boy, Lincoln, 6, 7, 9, 4, 3, 3.
1: Evan comes back. 2011 Nissan. Stockton.
0: Thank you. Good job.

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A 914 from a 13-year-old advising his parents are fighting. Please 997 with a J at the call location in Silver Fort Taurus. BRP device, you just saw the J's father, who was bleeding from the face, scratching him. Anyway,

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0: Special car sleep US 1772 copy. 912 with the 9 Applebee's at 2659 West March, across the Crow Lakes. And then a 647 type, white female, 3555, dirty blonde hair, last name wearing white shirt, red yoga pants, walk up to LP and try to 911A with a military fixed blade knife, red handle. Appears to be 5150 or 11550. RP is on a vehicle. Advise that the X is still in the area.
1: I'm sorry, did I copy that call? Can you show me the route?
0: 1073, 10-4. 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

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Poisoning. 706A. At 853 South A Street. Cross streets are between Alley and Milton Street.

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1: Okay. 150, could I get a DR number?
0: Air 50, confirming for 41?
1: Yes, for 41, please.
0: Mary 50, the DR is 15969.
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1: X-ray, 243, with pepper spray.
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Engine 2, belong to a known medical. 622A, at 735 S San Joaquin Street. Cross streets are between E. Hazleton Avenue and PNNSFR.

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Respond to difficulty breathing. LVT 16. That is 1321 S. Fairmont Avenue, number 9. Cross streets are between Tamarack Drive and West Kettleman Lane.

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Respond to abdominal pain. 604A. At 1133, 8 Park Street, number 9. Cross streets are between M Union Street and North Pilgrim Street.

Medic 43, District 6928, Adam. Excuse me, I'm not medical, 911 hang up. RP confirmed the address has been disconnected. Unable to call him back. 735 South Salem King with the cross of Hazleton.

0: Flatline, we have an additional caller advising it's going to be on the tracks behind 2055 West Lane, 2055 West Lane.
1: Ten four. We'll check it out.
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0: 53 Medic 26 District, P-Paul 16, 74-year-old male, effective breathing, balance, assisted living. They're concerned with South Fairmont because of Tamarack and Kevin, I need a number 9. Six four eight Adam, 50-year-old female with abdominal pain, 1133 East Park, with the cross of Union and Pilgrim, unit number 9.

0: 0.49.
1: All right, very good. Best country. Orlando, too. Fran, hey, call history 708 can be cleared as related to our current inquiry. The subject moves along. Thank you. Clear to you.

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1: West Flora across of Yale. 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Anyway, channel 1.
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2: 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At 1956. Watercourse Street. Cross streets are between Ripple Rock Lane and Watercourse Court.
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We got the desk on deeper event, please. Is going to be 1 Frank David Lincoln Edward 40 Frank 7 Henry Boy 8 4111.

0: 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Probably set a socket.
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Engine 2, respond to animal light. 622B at 726 East Lafayette Street. Cross streets are between S. Stanislaus Street and South Green Street.

0: Can I get you on two for a vent, please? Please on two. Hey, the vent's gonna be William Boy Adam Edward Henry, 73434 Boy 19089.
1: Cost you?
0: 91. Should come back to a BMW.
1: For that thing, has that clear expire 9822-04 BMW as of pending on the prompting.
0: Can you remember that in our call, and then also put the rest of the G-set on our call as well, please? Thank you. Appreciate it.

Engine 5. Response to difficulty breathing. 701C. At a 2298 S. Lincoln Street. Cross streets are between St. Francis Street and West 9th Street.

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Six, seven, 24, 15, Ford, 98, Ford.

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1: 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Five nine seven six 159.76.

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At 424 Durango Avenue. Cross streets are between Inglewood Avenue and Evelyn Avenue.

012 Frank. RP calling in. So there's an unknown type fire in his neighbor's backyard. 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RP was calling from 424 Marine Gold, Crowns of Inglewood and Evelyn.

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0: 1 Baker 46. Baker 46, me at Cecil, 415-404-932 Circle Cross of. Maybe. Yeah, Travis Jackson, Blackmail 35. He lives at 4020 Tracy Circle. He found before the RP's property by ripping out her flowers, sitting inside of his white Nissan Sentra. He's known to carry a gun, but no weapons seen today.
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0: 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He has a large dog in the front yard.
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1: 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Can we try a call back there? Can I turn the door?
2: All right, Sam Robert David Zero. Go for it.
3: 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Please let us stop this.

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1: When they were 22. And the 76.
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Cross streets are between Enthomer Street and North Madison Street.

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1: 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Cross streets are between University Avenue and Ronald Street.
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At 403 West Flora Street. Cross streets are between End and Duran Street and North Lincoln Street.

0: 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Name it Channel 1.
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Respond to chest pain. 221D. At 7735 Lower Sacramento Road. Cross streets are between Pacific Avenue and West Tama Lane.

Tower 20. Tower 20 is a cell of 4545E, 1609 12th Street, advising of 50 plus J's outside yelling at each other. You advise you can. Just had a gun and were firing 957s last week. Guns are involved tonight. So.

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2: 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Engine 2032. Respond to abdominal pain. LEK 21, at 500, East Elm Street, number 3. Cross streets are between M. Garfield Street and North Cherokee Lane.

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1: You can start towards Seaford Westboro, 415 3454 Van Lane, cross of Molly. Steven Ramos is trying to 87 himself and has knives and is not allowing the RP to leave. We're still getting further. Unit to fill.
0: Copy and route. 1-King-1402, I'm out. 4-14-08, now. Okay, copy the call of the en route.

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1: Whatever, 56.
0: Whatever, 56.
1: We're at I-5. And, approaching Downing, can you fire us and show us around to the 22?
0: Whatever, 42.
1: Whatever, 42. Hold on, just push us around to 22.
2: Whatever, 44. Air 44, if you can you have the RP step out with your J to the front?
0: 4. Air 44, 0, we're trying to call back.

0: on Supovacs?
1: How far off is my closest unit?
0: 156.
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0: How far off are you?
1: 7 KWS.

0: en route to Bentley. We sent another call to get to voicemail. 9-1 for 3454 Bentley.
1: Lower 58.
0: Lower 58.
1: I want two plates, please. First, 6 John John Robert 711. Second one's going to be 9 Tom Ida Boy 344.

a 6 Mercedes out of Stockton to the call location. The first plate came back record not on file. 6 John John Boy 711.

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0: Can you confirm the first plate is coming back record non-info?
1: First plate is 6, John, John, Robert, 711.
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0: 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She's calling the RP.
1: Where are 44?
2: Yeah. 44?
1: 44, speaking with RP now.

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0: Just for info for the units 987, there's a Rottweiler in the backyard.

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At 716 South Church Street. Cross streets are between W. Tokay Street and West Vine Street.

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0: Navy, east of Fresno. My boy, boy, Tom, 526.
1: But Chief Unimer says.

Engine 6, Engine 2, Engine 3, Engine 4, Talk 2, Talk 3, Battalion Chief 1, Battalion Chief 2, and Operator 1. Respond to structure fire first alarm. 501H. At 537, West Harding Way. Cross streets are between N. Lincoln Street and North Harrison Street.

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2: Six engine two, engine three, engine four, truck two, truck three, operator one, time of battalion two, district 501H Henry. Report of a fire on the porch of a house. 537 West Harding with the cross of Lincoln and Harrison. Reminder switch portables, tack two.
3: By the canine, could you repeat the plate?
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0: Lisa, 912-36 is West Lafayette crossing Madison. Subjects are trying to jump those times. We're still getting further. Any other channel one?
1: Can you continue around?
0: Is this help?

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1: I'm here, that's King 14 from North.
0: 10-4. Baker.
2: 34.
0: 534.
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0: Your plate came back clear current 2019 Nissan at Stockton.

0: 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The RP device subject's being one ago coming out of this bench with a cart full of items in the back of the call location near the canal.
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3: 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Respond to grass fire. 126A of East 8 Mile Road and Lower Sacramento Road.

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0: Northern, I'm 18, 22, East Ingram. 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Approached Eldorado 2 ago. 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
1: Engine 2031, respond to medical alarm activation. LBI 19, at 115 Louis Avenue, number 231. Cross streets are between N School Street and North Church Street.
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12-9. 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Cross streets are between E. Harding Way and East Francis Street.

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0: Can we confirm if this time we're trying to east or west inbound?
2: 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Edward Robert, 42 Boys, 03.
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1: And for your DR is 15995, 15995. Took south of 415, 111 West Poplar Street. Please advise two subjects at the door trying to break in. Any minute, Channel 1.

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2: En route to Poplar. 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
1: T14 was a prior call here earlier tonight.
0: Roger screen.

0: 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SGT2, Sam George, Tom 2.
1: The prior call or the current call?
0: 7:30, the prior call.

0: 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Are there any numbers in premise from prior for 203 Ingram?
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0: The unit's in about to go 415 at 111 West Poplar. The subject's now on the porch, trying to remove porch cameras.
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0: We're going to be out with a van.
1: 10-4. You're in 926.
0: We're in the 4500 block of Kentfield. Just south of the park.
2: 44, you can start with that.
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3: 6-2, same traffic.
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1: 56.
2: You just had the, we were used to at first at the park. They most likely went eastbound from the park.
3: Okay, I'm sorry, just right now, you said that.
0: Or if it's accounted for Vinci's.
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0: Can you run William David 3 Paul Edward 8 Charles Boy X-ray Charles 56 87937?
1: Whenever 56, that comes back. Clear expired 6/30/24 to a 2012 Mercedes out of Rockland.
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Myra 44, just for info. The subject claiming to be the owner of the van just walked up on us.

Engine 3. Respond to outdoor fire. 702B. At 1528, South Aurora Street. Cross streets are between 1st Street and East 2nd Street.

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0: We'll do a 1C for patient extrication.

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0: Controlling the 3, we're going to have to try to access the rail yard for these fires. 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
1: Three temper. Fire 72, the phone number's no good.
2: Thank you, Captain.

Double check possible 211 at the Jack in the Box, 1504 Pacific Avenue North. He advised Hispanic male about clothing of black male or black pants. Made it to 11 ART, wanting to take his bag. He is very loud in the alleyway, no weapon seen in the parking lot, and unit channel 1.

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0: Hey Larry, come in the rail yard, access off of 1st and Union. So we'll see us kind of in the middle. There's a crossover that a dispatch will fit to get to these fires.
1: 10-4 song.

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1: 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You can cross the track on that side, depending on where we're at.

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0: 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Well, that was 44, 415 outside of 34 West Alpine. RP's hearing a male yelling at the location, no visual.
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LDK 18. 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West Oxford Street. Number 9. Cross streets are between M Pleasant Avenue and North Hutton Street.

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2: For you. There's a glass right at the front door.
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1: Baker 46, sir.
2: Baker 46, how far?
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1: 10-4.
0: Do we have a number for a rep for this building?
1: Bye-bye.

0: referring to? The Rapid Security, he should be 987 in a gray Kia SUV. He said he was going to call the alarm for a key holder.
1: All right, 42 Coffee, we're 987, we don't see him.

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1: 10-4. 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Stated there is an owner en route. He had no further information.
2: 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We just made contact with the owner.
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0: small car, Seaport West, 910A, possible 211 residential in progress at 3618 Tom Lane. Have RP on the line reporting she sprayed RP's face and forced his way into the house. We're still getting further. Any unit, channel 1 and 1.
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2: 120 code 3, southbound I-5, Downing.
0: 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I copy your code 3 also from 546 East 5.
3: Code 3 from 6 in the airport.
0: Have 3 units, code 3, 10-4-6 in the airport.
3: Okay, make sure to swap that, please.
0: Okay.
4: Okay, Terry, your team traffic. Show me route for that, please.
0: Too many units. 1-32, 1-10-7-3, 10-5. Ready.
3: I want the first couple of units to the front of the residence. The next units, I want them to start a perimeter. Can you help me setting up a perimeter around the residence? What else is the second round?
0: 2-6-5. The RP states she doesn't know the person. She was asleep when this occurred. How the male half got inside, she's unable to give a description. Was a male heard yelling in the background? Double heard. Units to the back at 3647 Alice Ribble Court. Also need a unit at Gordon, Verger, and Tom.
3: You can cross and show some route to assist the corner.
0: Okay.
3: We're going to be code 3 Hammer and Alexander to help set up perimeter.
1: Baby, come on, hold your traffic. 1-0-20 should be
0: 1-9-20.
1: 1-0-20. What we're pulling up is a silver sedan, possible Infiniti, leaving the area. Driver was a black male.
0: Gotcha.
1: I work on Tom Lane, a witness across the street saying that that was him and we had just missed him. Is our RP able to step out?

0: 2020. It's going to be a newer model Infiniti sedan, four-door with tint, occupied by a single black male driver. Probably going to be heading back towards Fort Weston.
1: Number 20, I went to voicemail, 2 callbacks.
2: Copy, we're calling 21.
3: I have a silver 250 Infiniti at Carolyn Weston from General Mueller, 9 William Paul Adam, 564.
1: Carolyn Weston and General Mueller, 10-4 unit to 1-10-30's location.
4: King Force in the room.
3: Can't send me very much.
1: 153-10-4.
2: I was going to listen to one more unit at the house.
1: Oh, God. I have several now.
0: She's advising that she believes the intruder to be a female. We're still trying to confirm that info. But across the street was the one that said it was the sedan.
1: And for the across the street also called in, stated it was a black ex-adult that came out yelling in the middle of the street, ran back into the house. Also mention of a gray van, unknown plate, occupied by a black female as well.
2: One of the key number 9 Ashley Tom, David 113. It's a black Kia SUV parked in front.
1: Cover.
5: Alan, cover.
4: Thank you.
1: And copy
3: its code for it, Carolyn Weston and General Mueller. 7:30, my plate is 9 William Paul Adam 564.
1: For standby. 10:30, your correct plate is clear, current 2016 Infiniti at Stockton.

0: 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You're playing square current, 26 Kia, San Diego.
1: This is Aro.
0: Ripple, hurt.

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1: Hey, Tom. I'm going to be en route to the Tom location.
0: Stay en route.
2: Well, 20, 945, so we're unconscious female. She's laying in the head and she's bleeding. She's laying unconscious.

0: 10 Bigger, we have plenty of units at the call location. The other units can just 9-7 for the suspect vehicles.
1: 10-4. 1-hour-72, 1-hour-58, 1-hour-56, if you could just 9-7 for suspect vehicle.
0: Copy.
1: What we have is it's a silver Infiniti occupied by a black male with tinted windows, 4-door.
2: Well, that vehicle is probably going to be unrelated. Our victim's now advising that the suspect is going to be an Ebony Soraya. We're still trying to confirm that ID.
1: Was she the one that was in the van?
0: I don't know. What was the description of the van?
1: I think that was a gray van.

And the info in regards to the silver van was from a neighbor. Correction, gray van.

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0: This neighbor is the one I called.
1: Bye-bye. Gordon 20 is going to be a Claudia from 1972, Gordon Ritter.
0: Copy, can you shoot me 97 and call back, see if we'll step up. Talk to us.

0: 7-2-1, I'm going to check out a gray van that's been driven 505, ran a few stop signs. I'm on French Camp, come up to Kevin Weston. I'll give you a quick second. Yellow 846.
1: Can you repeat your flight?
0: Yeah, French 8 Camp, Edward Yellow 846. And, one over.
1: Western French Camp, Unit 10 with WC1.
2: That's Ralph. 58 Ralph. Give me 2 Ralph.
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0: Number 20. The neighbor Claudia is requesting a 911. She's on step out.
1: Yeah, this is one. This one's unrelated.
0: This stop is unrelated to the 3 units in route. Copy.
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1: 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Lincoln 22.
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1: 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I'm sorry, and your plate comes back clear current 2014 Toyota out of Elk Grove.
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X in the area of 2338 East Lafayette. RP's hearing a female yelling for help. They'll be near the alleyway and back of call location.

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At 518 North Church Street, number 3. 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

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Responder fall. LDO 12. At 2232, Grenoble Drive. Cross streets are between Silly Drive and Interlochen Drive.

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Respond to lines down. LDT 19. At 2363. Maggio Circle. Cross streets are between S. Stockton Street and South Stockton Street.

NJUS, we found you overdose, poisoning, 226C, at an 8700 West Lane, number 248. Cross streets are between West L and WFR Road and West Laura Avenue.

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Respond to sick person. 407B. At 5384. 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Cross streets are between Autumn Chase Circle and Autumn Chase Circle.

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It's going to be 4. A 31-year-old female. Possible overdose. Imperial Estates, 8700 West Lane, cross of West Mora, space 248.

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0: 7 Union X-ray Edward 676.
1: Yeah.
0: Go on. 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

0: 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Okay.
1: Hey, 2939, Dexter Adderbush, for Black.
0: Okay. 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

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At 1357, Chaparral Way. 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

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LER 20, at 1933, Chickadee Lane. Cross streets are between Manilog Way and East Century Boulevard.

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Respond to overdose. Poisoning. 604C. At 111 North Wilson Way. Number 315. Cross streets are between Weber Avenue and Channel Street.

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Respond to stroke. 201C. At 1102, Greywood Circle. Cross streets are between Greywood Court and West Austin Leon Avenue.

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Respond to diabetic problem. LVU-19. At 72, Thomas Drive. Cross streets are between Cordia Avenue and Calistra Drive.

Engine 7, respond to ALOC, 302A, at 7432 Pacific Avenue. Cross streets are between Eden Avenue and Private Road.

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District 302 A Adam for a 20-year-old male ALOC, Carl's Jr., 7432 Pacific. The RP is standing by in a black Honda Accord with the hazard lights on.

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0: 3610 to 864, 15F169 Kelly Drive, Crossville, Plymouth. Neighbors hearing at 415 this location involving the resident Andrew White Mellon in his 40s, and White X in her 40s, and their 14-year-old daughter Kaylee. Things being thrown and she's hearing glass breaking.
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1: 46.
0: Shoemaker 46, a 415 Civic North, Harding and West Lane. There is a black male wearing a red sweater, gray sweats, that was hitting someone with a table. We'll be in a dark green SUV. We have another caller for the same area advising that he was 243 by his ex at Harding and Airport. The second RP was uncooperative.
1: What did you tell me,

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At a 3,110 Bunker Heights Road, number 101B. 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

to the call on Harding and Airport. It's going to be our peace expert from Jermaine, Devontae Baxter, a black male. He fled in an olive board. Plate is going to be 6, Sam, Adam Sam, 492, possibly en route to 2051 East Sonora. Male is known to carry a gun, unknown if one was seen today.

Engine 2031. Respond to fall. LDI 17. At 641, Daisy Avenue. Cross streets are between N Crescent Avenue and Roper Avenue.

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Respond to abdominal pain. 302A, at 7706, San Antonio Drive. Cross streets are between Mission Park Drive and San Carlos Way.

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0: March in west. Subject's gonna be an unknown race number. His 40s, wearing a tan jacket, dark pants. Doors over him, they have a white stripe down the side. Got the front side the doors and growling at the customers as they enter.
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0: too big, or 36 and too big, or 32. Too big or 36 and too big or 32 to fill 415F VRO type Seaport West 3454 Ben Lane crosses Cumeo. RP's husband Rufino Ramos, a Hispanic male 46, was released from 800 and started calling and texting RP. Mail is now in RP's garage.
1: Thank you, Anna.
0: 10-4.
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0: 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Just left on 2.
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0: This is for you.

too big. You're 32 inches. You're 36. Just for info, the garage door is locked, but there is a back door that is broken, and Mail is aware of that.

0: 指挥。对，我好。
1: 就那个人。10 4 will be for Hardingen Airport. Yeah, Berkeley and Airport.

0: Two-bigger 32 and two-bigger 36. Just for info, the RP does have a Rottweiler in her backyard, and she just heard the garage door open.
1: I copy all of the updates.

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1: 32. We're probably going to yell at you to scrap this guy. 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
2: 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With a wrap. 10:40.
3: Coming up.
4: 24 in route. What code does he need?
1: 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He has a gas to his head.
2: 24. 2 Baker 32. Which code do you need the wrap?
1: Code 1 for now. Looks like he's calmed down.
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Engine 9, Engine 2, Top 2, and Battalion Chief 1. Respond to vehicle accident. 608A, at 2487, East John Street. Cross streets are between Morrison Avenue and North Silver Street.

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0: We're going to need PD to respond to this vehicle fire at 10623 Trinity Parkway, McDonald's. My description of the vehicle.
2: Your description of your vehicle?
0: It's a early 2000 model Chevy Tahoe. Gray in color, four-door SUV, and license plate is 4, U as in uniform, B as in Bravo, M as in Mike, 779. Suspicious circumstances of it catching fire. The employees here at McDonald's have the full story about it, and then it's completely full of gear. Propane tank, safe. Looks like a lot of stolen items from what we're looking at here. I got a description of the driver when you're ready.
2: Description of the driver.
0: Description of the driver is an adult Hispanic male in a striped hoodie. The estimate is 50s. He fled the scene on a bicycle. And that's a black and white striped hoodie.
1: And we'll give you an update.
0: Engine 9, Whitaker 13 copies.

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0: You can show me on the scene of that accident in California, and whether we do have two cars involved, I'm going to need PD ASAP to block traffic. We got a lane closed on whatever.
2: Engine 3 is on
1: 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Engine 10-4, break battalion 1, what direction of Weber is blocked?
0: The number 1 lane heading westbound on Weber at California.
3: Battalion Chief 1, respond to vehicle accident. 602F, at North California Street and East Weber Avenue.
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to Baker 46. Your first plate comes back clear and current to a 2018 Hyundai out of Stockton. To Baker 46, your second plate comes back clear and current to a 2007 Acura out of Lodi.

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0: especially too big for 42 or too big for 46. Especially too big for 42 or too big for 46.
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0: 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Please don't run 97.
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0: 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Respond to hot wall after electrical problem. 570, at 2705, Ingman Avenue. 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
1: 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I asked you to stay on the line to make sure it was opening. I will come out there.

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0: Alright, cool. 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
0: Zero one five one six one.

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At 8409, Cayuga Drive. 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
0: 2-Baker 48 needs a sergeant for assistance request.

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1: 14, you're in 26.
0: Parkin Wilson, 5 Sam, King, King, 140. Hey, that, I don't know, you just got one, please. I just need one.
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0: Just confirming, grade 14 is at Wilson Market.
1: Negative, it's going to be Park and Wilson.
0: Got that. Grade 12 is also now.

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0: 5-4, do you show myself 5-5 at 902 at Manny on the mile?
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0: Mary Fortune, what's the charge for your gear?
1: VH.
0: Mary 14, your DR is going to be 16022, 16022. The last four of the VIN are going to be 821.

Engine 1, respond to sick person. 623D, at 503, South Pershing Avenue. Cross streets are between W Church Street and West Hazleton Avenue.

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0: 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Talk
1: away. Tranquil Lakes.
0: Talk away. The 68 plate is clear, current 74 Kia, out of stocking.

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0: I'll be in the old Wells Fargo parking lot at Eldo and Minor. 7 Union Paul David 081. And can I just get one unit code 1, please? And I'll be on channel 5.
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0: 10-4. Mary 13, just for info, it's going to be in the old Wells Fargo parking lot.

0: 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Respond to outdoor fire. 710A. 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

0: 2 SL cars and 2740 to copy it. A delay 245 Civic south of Cameron. We'll be patient. Lisa Marina Cole, who advised she was hit with a bat yesterday by a Hispanic male 50s that goes by Chappie. In a unit channel 1, 2740 is going to be call history 251. 251.
1: 10-40, got it.

special cars, 937, possible 901A, Seaport East in the area of El Dorado and 3rd. It's going to be an automated iPhone recording of a severe car crash. Any unit, 101?

0: Engine 4, respond to difficulty breathing. 403B, at 5642, Cascade Court. Cross streets are between End and Black Oak Drive.
1: For 44 just occurred from Dick, 5354 Pacific. Subject, first be a black XJ 16. Black shirt, black jeans, with a red backpack. Subject. Joke it.
2: So that's right.

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0: Mike 4, can you show myself into 599?
1: 4.
0: Can you show one's going up? Show one's going up. I'm not sure if you're reading this radio, but we're now.
1: 10-4.

B4, medic 1, Mr. Pro 3, B-boy, 2 females, LOC, 1's difficulty breathing, 5642 Cascade, Coroner Black Oak.

0: Repeating for Squad 9 and Medic 9 to 6602 A. Adam for a 50-year-old female sexual assault. It occurred a day and a half ago. 1142 North Hunter, Cross of Magnolia, in number 1.
1: Adam 20.
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1: Waiting for 6 second prior from the PD.
0: What's in the PD?
1: Please do more prior.
0: 36474. King 10, what code do you need?
1: Let's see, it's fine.
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423. That 901 that's holding at Eldorado and 3rd, it's UTL. There's no 901 out here.

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Engine 2031. Respond to smoke investigation. LVI 15. At 947, Daisy Avenue. Cross streets are between Enham Lane and Mason Street.

Lieutenant 2011. Ten four.

Engine 2034. Respond to smoke investigation. LDI 15. At 947, Daisy Avenue. Cross streets are between Enham Lane and Mason Street.

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Respond to sick person. 147B. At a 10,555 Thornton Road. Cross streets are between Lonnie Beck Way and McNabb Street.

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Response fire alarm still. 621 feet. At 550 West Sonora Street. Cross streets are between S. Lincoln Street and South Harrison Street.

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Respond to AOC. 603C. At 1432, Colonia Avenue. Cross streets are between Argonne Drive and Lucerne Avenue.

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0: Vega 22, say Vega 24.
1: 22.
0: 24. Both units, Pockmouth, all left C, Gilbert and Myrtle. Have you guys notified to choke RP and they show that call efficient and disconnected?

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It's a well check, 913 A type.

22, 2 Baker 24, Cordona 456. I'll be advised that the male half is Monte Sanchez, Hispanic male, last name wearing green shirt, gray pants. She tried to choke off you while she was driving. Green a vehicle and male is still walking. A few will be at 2352 West KJ in the Silver Honda Accord.

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1: Traffic, it's unreadable. Can you repeat?

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Cross streets are between Cardinal Street and West Kettleman Lane.

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Ten four engine 2033 confirming you I need to start another fire unit to load and nursing. 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

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Response to vehicle accident. LVT 16. At South Ham Lane and West Cattleman Lane. Engine 2034. Respond to ALOC. LDT 16. At 1334 S Ham Lane, number 6A. Cross streets are between Cardinal Street and West Cattleman Lane. Truck 2. Respond to a known medical. 710C. 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

Engine 2031. 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At 416. Olive Court. Cross streets are between Lincoln Avenue and North California Street.

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LDL 17. At 516 West Lodi Avenue. Cross streets are between S. Hutton Street and South California Street.

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Respond to lift assistance. 502B at 235 East Essex Street. Cross streets are between N. Hunter Street and North Sutter Street.

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0: 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LEI 20. 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

0: Eso sí, sí me explico igual. Baker 54 in the unit to fill, 415F Valley Oak South, 20 Gateway Court, number C as in Charles 5. A black male, 20s, wearing no shirt, black pants, is 243. A black female wearing a bonnet, white tank top, black pants, unknown weapons. The male and the female live inside of the call location, and there's 3 J's inside. Any units to fill, 701?
1: 52, you got one of our call for disposal, we'll both be in route.
0: 10-4.

0: 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Respond to difficulty breathing. 701A. At 1628 South Street. Cross streets are between S. Lincoln Street and West 3rd Street.
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1: 3 Charles 3.
0: 3 Charles 3 on 901B, 8 Mile in Marlette. There was an open line with a male saying his vehicle was totaled. We have another caller advising it was 2 vehicles, and there is a black Nissan involved. Amanda.
2: Amanda. 122A, MS 8 Mile Road and West Marlette Road.

0: 3 for info. It's going to be a black Nissan Altima and a red Honda Civic. The Nissan Altima is going to be occupied by a Hispanic male 30s, and the Honda Civic is occupied by a Hispanic female that has a leg injury. SO is 987. Medical.
1: 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Cross streets are between N. Hunter Street and North San Joaquin Street.

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0: 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We'll be conducting 3-0.
2: 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Cross streets are between E8th Street and East 9th Street.

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Respond to difficulty breathing. 504A. At a 3700 N Sutter Street. Number 112. Cross streets are between East Fulton Street and East Fulton Street.

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0: especially if 2 King 10 or 2 Baker 34. Correction, 64.
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0: 10-4.

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0: Two breaker 58 and two breaker 52 with two SAM 69 to copy. 962X possible 928C Valley Oak South 4663 Cayman Court. Cross of Bon Air.

0: 2-10-69, it's going to be call history 357, 357.
1: Yeah, I copy.
2: 4. Respond to vehicle accident. 308 deaths. At Livingston Lane and Gentry Avenue.

0: Chinese German, right?
1: Over.
2: Oh, 9. You advise medical evidence. Stay out and Sutter.
1: 10-4, squad 9. Medical evidence, copy.
0: Medical evidence, broken traffic. 10 again.
1: Stay out on Sutter.
0: 11 copies.

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0: 906.
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0: Okay.

0: 42. Clearing at 42. Correct address will be 1870 Jill Court. It's code 4.
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2: 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I'm in route.
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Respond to full arrest. 505B at 2119 Inman Avenue. 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
2: Engine 4, respond to chest pain, 301B, at 6445 N Pacific Avenue. Cross streets are between Douglas Road and West Benjamin Hope Drive. 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Respond to fire alarm, 522F, at 1800 N California Street. Cross streets are between E Walnut Street and Chestnut Street.

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2: Respond to grass fire, 623B, at Interstate 5 and Ramp S Interstate 54.

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Respond to overdose. 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At 1111, North El Dorado Street. Cross streets are between E. Magnolia Street and East Rose Street.

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0: 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Respond to ALOC. LDK 18. At 400, West Lockford Street, number 9. Cross streets are between N Pleasant Avenue and North Hutchins Street.
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Engine 3. 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At 922 South Lincoln Street. Cross streets are between W.O. Street and West Anderson Street.

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0: 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Happy Food for Less, 255 East March Lane, cross of Kentfield, Channel 1.
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At a 2150W Petalman Lane, number 23. Cross streets are between S. Hills Avenue and Sylvan Way.

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0: This is Three Baker 51. Three Baker 51 and 4 and 5 Valley Oaks South, Pinello Park, 5700 Lorraine Avenue. RP is driving a blue Mitsubishi Mirage and is being followed by a golden Chevy. The subject has been following RP since Route 99 and is currently brake checking RP. 355, prior to Phil.
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0: 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Three I for 35.
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0: 35 at 314 passing at 415-913 South San Joaquin, Crossroad Anderson. Black female adult in her 30s, no clothing, at 415 yelling about burning something.

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0: 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I'm 30.
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0: Driver 61, prior for a 912 with a knife. Lakeview East to 6025 North Eldorado Street, cross the Swain. In the parking lot, it's an Asian male adult, 30s, wearing a black hat, white shirt, black shorts, that's swinging around two fillet knives. Any unit to fill, Channel 1?
1: Two Baker 58, bro.
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0: 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He advised the subject to call to the skate park, that correction skate park that's right next door, and he is on a black bike with a black backpack.
1: 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We'll run after 7.
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0: It's Webster 3, Baker 51.
1: 51.
0: 3, Baker 51 and 3757 a copy. A 481 possible 245, Elliott North, PFC Jesse Meisner, and State Route 99. Will be a white van, license 9, Lincoln, Ida David, 208. The RP is saying the driver came back and hit her vehicle again.
1: Sorry, can you show me
0: that? 10-4, the suspect vehicle is going to be a white listed pickup.
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At 2048. 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

Squad 9, respond to ALOC, 608 A, at 1420 Northeast Street, number 5. 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

Engine 4, respond to choking. 340, at 6203, Greenfield Lane. 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
0: 6. 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
0: 0-47, 0-49. 7-1-5-C, 957, Mission and River. Asian male last seen wearing black windbreaker, black pants, 243 and 417. A white female last seen wearing blue sweatshirt and black pants with a silver revolver. Air 1-957 in the air, but near the X head about 5 ago. The male is now pushing the X and making her walk in front of him, currently on the levee near the red gate. Poppy is watching from the brook side of the levee.
2: Three David ten, 10 for 16, 18, go ahead and fire me for that.
0: 13-18, 10-4.
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1: Right.
0: 47, NGC down. Can you read the call to us again, please?
1: Zero 47, this is going to be Asian male, less wearing black windbreaker and black pants. 243 and 417, a white female, less wearing blue sweatshirt and black pants with a revolver. And male is pushing the X, making a walk in front of him. I'm currently on the levee near the red gate, and time to lay about 5 minutes.
0: 47, contact, can you see

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1: 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Lane, cross streets are between Lower Sacramento Road and Thornton Road.

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0: 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We're AOR back in our district. 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

0: children and divorce.
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Truck 7 copies. 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

out at 4 or 5 feet at La Jolla and Branch. Advising the cousin stated that subject with a gun is walking on Del Rio towards the levee. Cousin is not involved, but following the subject,

0: of the levees on prison.
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2: 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Del Rio's east-west, paralleling First Road.
1: 3743, per RP, subject was seen on Del Rio walking towards a levee.
2: Copy, Del Rio doesn't go towards the levee, it's east-west also. Levee's still clear from I-5.

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3: 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We're going to clear unless we get a call with an exact location.
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0: Two special cars in 903A Lakeview West, Martin, Tarbell will be a red Buick that was left in the left-hand lane. Any unit, Tunnel 1? 3 Charles 3. 3 Charles 3.
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Dispatch 3, Edward 73. Sierra 73, a 415 Bear Creek West at 2435 Wagner Heights Road will be the Crystal Creek Care Facility. Secondhand to RP from another staff member, Michael Ragoza, Hispanic male 57, is causing a 415 and throwing things at the staff members.

0: 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We've completed our drills at 4. We're returning to district.
1: 10-4.

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0: Street 2521 Bel Air. Unknown race male, black t-shirt, orange pants, correction, blue jean shorts, throwing stuff at Oppie's house. 550.
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1: Engine 4, respond to diabetic problem. 300 AD, at 6523, Lorraine Avenue. Cross streets are between Eastway A Road and Hammertown Drive.
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0: Hey, Kevin, looks like it was called in from that location, a female named Deborah. We'll try her cell phone.
1: 10-4. 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